0: our sponsor, Williams Jewellers. 36 years of sparkle, style and savings.
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0: Here's Rima 99.7 speaking life into your day by starting your morning off with a fresh start and with great Christian music.
1: Ain't about the church clothes. It ain't about a big show. It ain't about
0: Rima 99.7 speaking life.

It's such a powerful song, that one, Josiah Queen. That was Judas here at Rima. All right, we are talking about the one-week challenge, things you would try for 7 days just to see what it's like or what happens. Now, one person said they would definitely do the phone, no phone for a week. Someone else said they would try to wake up at 5 a.m. every day, which I think is a good habit. They say that successful people are early risers. And somebody else said they'd try being nice to their co-workers. Well, I hope so. I hope you try that anyway. But for me, I would definitely try to do tech-free for a week. I feel like it's just a good reset, you know, phone, iPad, that kind of thing, scrapped at home. And the other really fun one that I would do would be only eating food starting with one letter. You could have a lot of fun with that with your kids, but it may or may not be healthy depending on what letter you choose. Now, for instance, you could go the letter B. Bread, bananas, burritos, biscuits, broccoli. Honestly, I think I would thrive on that. So let me know yours. If you were going to try something out for 1 week, a hobby or something new, what would you do and why? 0435 777 997.

can see there being space for this if it goes off. And even what's more fascinating is apparently, I didn't go there, I wasn't there, but apparently there used to be a chocolate waterfall inside the factory. So my question for you, Cadbury, are you bringing back the waterfall and will there be Oompa Loompas?

0: reason that you can't love me like I am.
1: And even when I can't, you still love me as I am.
0: Yeah, I don't know how you do it, and I know I've put you through it. It's amazing that you can love me like I love me like I am.
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Murray, the author tells his story, and we'll see how he brought all things together, saw us caught up in a tether. Well, we thought that he would never set us free, but he did.

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1: Mostly sunny day ahead of us today. Slight chance of a shower along that coastal fringe, but for the rest of the region, we've got a near zero chance of rain. Temps should be reaching between the low to mid 20s.
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2: In this bulletin, the federal government ramping up efforts to combat extremism online and the Northern Inland Rail project scrapped. With more, I'm Jaden James. The Reserve Bank is warning governments at all levels that extra spending in their budgets will make it harder to reduce surging inflation. The RBA has lifted the official cash rate for a third consecutive month to 4.35%. Governor Michelle Bullock says cost of living relief in state and territory budgets would only entrench higher inflation for longer. Australia's ability to prevent young people from being radicalised online is being bolstered, Sarah Widdersane explains.
3: Violent extremists are increasingly being radicalised online with private chat groups and gaming platforms used to recruit vulnerable young people to combat